0: Rapper Tory Lanez is going on tour. But wait a minute, isn't he locked up? Yes, he is. But somehow, someway, he is hosting listening experiences in select cities, and that's his version of a tour. That I guess he won't be at any of the experiences, unless maybe he collect calls into the party?
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0: Drake did an hour-long live stream this week called FOMO, where he revealed a lot of things from tons of celebrity cameos, unreleased music, but the biggest of them all is that he's going on tour in 2027. 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

0: 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Just tell me what you want to hear by calling 855-764-99. 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

0: called now. The phone number is 85-164-99. 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
1: This is Kaylee and Callie. We're twins, and we want to hear City Girls Act Up. We're from Charleston, West Virginia.
0: Got that City Girls throwback coming up in one half of the City Girls on now with Young Miami.
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0: 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Oh, Ed Sheeran, that red hair charm won't work on us now.
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0: 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Where are you?
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0: No.
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0: Oh, 6.
1: Or press 9 to add this number to the facility's do not call list.
0: Let's go with 9. Thanks for listening, though. I appreciate it.

0: Rapper Tory Lanez is going on tour. But wait a minute, isn't he locked up? Yes, he is. But somehow, some way, he is hosting listening experiences in select cities, and that's his version of a tour. But I guess he won't be at any of the experiences, unless maybe he collect calls into the party.
1: Hello, this is a prepaid collect call from...
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1: 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I want to hear The Weeknd. Let's go.
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my

fresher than a peppermint. Go let him in, his last kid killing it. Young money, yeah, we getting rich. Get your grandma on my girl, you know what it is. Rack city chick, rack city chick. Rack city chick, rack city chick. Rack city chick, rack city chick. 10, 20s and a 50s chick. Rack city chick, rack city chick. Rack city chick.

0: Drake did an hour-long live stream this week called FOMO, where he revealed a lot of things from tons of celebrity cameos, unreleased music, but the biggest of them all is that he's going on tour in 2027. 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
0: We are.
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2: 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I'm calling from Rockford, Illinois. I'm trying to hit that Glorilla Friday.
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1: Yo, what's up, everyone? I'm Pascal. I'm listening from Dunmore, and I want to give a shout-out to my sister, Malaysia Carter. Woo!
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Oh, Ed Sheeran, that red hair charm won't work on us now.

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0: morning, Didi in the morning, and it is Monday.
1: Hey, come on. Big Monday energy.
0: Good morning to Trey G and comedian JJ Williamson. It is Monday, September.

0: Hey, that may need to be a question today.
1: Oh, yeah.
0: What did Earth, Wind, and Fire, what day of September did they say?
1: What day did they want you to remember in September?
2: Remember, yeah.
0: We don't remember it.
3: Because it's what, 30 days in September, man? Yeah, what day you talking about?
0: The 21st?
1: I think it was 21st.
0: Is it?
1: It fit if it wasn't.
0: If it ain't, well, it's Monday the 21st. All right. It's Miniature Golf Day.
1: Okay, right on.
2: I like it.
0: All right. National Pecan Cookie Day.
2: Come on. Pecan cookie?
1: It seemed too dry.
0: Yeah. And National Cat and Dog Gut Health Awareness Day.
1: That's a lot.
2: Damn.
0: Gut health awareness. All right, let's do this. We kick the show off and we celebrate birthdays. Let's do it.
4: It's your birthday, baby. It's your birthday. Yeah. It's your birthday.
0: Happy birthday. It goes out to the pop singer, Jason Derulo. Hey. Jason Derulo.
1: He went through a little trouble, little legal trouble with a former artist of his.
0: Oh, really?
1: I think he's trying to shake back.
0: Okay. Yeah. Well, let me see. Who else? Actor Alfonso Ribeiro celebrating a birthday.
1: Carlton.
0: And then, happy birthday goes out to the actor, Bill Murray. Remember, at one point they were trying to say Khalees was dating Bill Murray. Y'all remember that?
1: I do kind of remember that. You know, it was a weird time.
2: Yeah.
0: All right, let's go. Let's move on and do this. We kick the show off early morning memes. All right. Mine is very intriguing. Uh-oh. Hold on a second. Hold on. Stop the show before I even get into our memes. Lord. I was Googling as we were sitting here, and I said, what day did Earth, Wind, and Fire speak about in September? Guess what day they said?
1: What'd they say?
0: The 21st of September.
1: I told you. I knew I was right there.
2: The 21st of September.
0: That's why it's Earth, Wind, and Fire Appreciation Day.
1: Well, duh.
2: Damn.
1: Duh. Okay. You know we're going to get plenty of DMs back
0: there.
1: We are. We gonna get plenty.
0: Do you remember the 21st of September?
1: I used to say December.
0: Okay.
1: When I was a kid, I used to say December.
0: Somebody had
2: that was lickle right there.
0: Here we go. Kicking off with early morning memes. Mine says this: never post your achievements online. Post alcohol and jokes.
1: Sure.
0: So they'll think you have no future.
1: Nah,
0: people hate progress these days.
2: Facts. Yeah, I know it, right? Hey, that's facts.
1: I like that one. Yeah. All right, I got one. Mine says, invest in a woman with energy that feels like a vacation.
0: Mm.
1: Yo,
0: go ahead.
1: I like that one.
0: That is nice.
2: JJ. All right, here we go. I hate when somebody dies and people say, I was just with them. Okay, then you did it.
1: Right. We cracked the case.
0: Don't we do that all the time? I was just talking to him.
2: I was just talking to him.
0: What that mean, though? Why we do that? What does that mean to the importance? It means what?
1: We like to feel associated.
0: Yeah, or that they gave no sign that things were about to end.
2: Yeah.
0: Okay. All righty. 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It's Didi in the morning. 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
3: Here's another DD's date fail.
4: Oh, hey, Reggie.
5: Reggie.
4: So, Reggie, let's talk. So you met a girl. You went on a date. Tell us all about it. First of all, how'd you guys meet and everything else? Give us all the details.
5: Oh, yeah. Well, we met on Tinder. And, we met up at, a bowling ring, you know, one of the main events and everything like that.
4: Uh-huh.
5: And, we had a good time. And the next day, I called her and she didn't pick up. But then the next day, I texted her. She didn't answer. And she just ghosted me. I'm like, what the f*** was going on with this? I was confused.
4: All right. So let me get this straight. You met on Tinder. Did y'all talk a while before meeting up to go bowling? Or did you guys just look at each other and then 2 days later said, let's go meet and bowl?
5: No, yeah, we were talking on the phone for a little bit. And then, 2 days later, we went out bowling. That's pretty much how we went.
4: Uh-huh. Were you attracted to her? You guys are really, when you saw her in person, did she look like what she looked like, you know, on the app?
5: Oh, yeah. She looked fatter.
4: Excuse me?
6: You say better or fatter?
5: Fatter.
4: But did that didn't turn you off, did it?
5: No. I can play with this. I like big women, but I thought the date went good.
4: All right. How many pounds extra did you think she was, like, from her picture?
5: Her profile picture looked like she was 10 pounds 10.
4: Okay. All right. So, but it still didn't turn you off. You guys go out. Did you look nice? What did you wear?
5: No, I dressed nice. I dressed the popper, just, you know, collared shirt, jeans, shoes, you know, just typical. Not too fascinating. Man, when I think about it, I went in for a kiss, and she, as I was going in, she turned her cheek.
4: Mm.
5: You know, you go in for a kiss, and then she, moved her lips.
6: Now, do you think you moved too fast for that kiss and everything, because it was the first night?
5: I thought I moved too slow. I was trying to get it, right there.
4: Damn.
5: I was, no.
4: Well, hold on a second. Reggie, were you aggressive now? Were you being a little too aggressive?
5: I was not aggressive. I was a complete gentleman.
4: Okay. All right, everybody. We're talking to Reggie. He went on a date with a girl. They met on Tinder. They went bowling. And now she won't call him back. And he don't know what he did wrong.
7: Nice.
4: So you didn't wear too much cologne. You weren't talking about an ex-girlfriend, were you?
5: Yeah.
4: All right. Reggie, good luck. We've been doing this for years and years and years, and we're used to where people will call up and they'll say things like, well, no, I didn't do this and I didn't, and then all of a sudden we get the person on the line and you've done everything they claim, that you claim you didn't. They'll go, oh, they did this, they did that. You said you weren't aggressive. You said, all right, we're going to call Morgan to find out what happened because, I don't know, something seems missing. You're making it seem like, you know, the only thing that was messed up was that she was 10 pounds heavier than what she thought. Are you 10 pounds heavier than what she thought? Do you look like your picture?
5: I'm a heavy set person. I don't know how she felt. I thought the date went good. I don't think I messed it up. I don't know.
4: Reggie, that voice was real high right there. You know what they say when a guy's voice gets high?
6: And I'm going to tell you now, Reggie, it's the small things that will turn a woman off. Now, y'all went bowling. Did you allow her to put the rails up when she was bowling?
5: I'm trying to win.
4: Okay. Reggie, did you put the rails up while you were bowling? Because that could be a turnoff for a woman.
6: For real.
4: All right, no. All right, listen, Reggie. Right. I'll tell you what we're going to do. We're going to call her here in just a second, everybody, and we're going to find out what happened on this date and why Morgan never called Reggie back. All right? More DD's date fail on the way. It's DD in the morning. More DD in the morning next on Live 96.7.
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0: I'm late.
1: All right, so it's Didi in the morning. Everybody's here. We were talking about date fail. We've got Reggie on the line. Reggie, you still there?
2: Yeah, I'm still here.
1: All right, Reg. So Reggie went on a date with a girl named Morgan. He met her on Tinder. Now, according to Reggie, he said they had a wonderful date. She did not look exactly like the picture. He said she gained maybe a little 10 pounds. He claims that he looks exactly like he did on his picture, so she couldn't have been turned off by that. Right, Reggie?
2: No.
1: All right. Let's call Morgan. Reggie, we're going to call Morgan. You just be quiet, Hill, okay? Be quiet and listen, okay?
2: All right.
1: Reggie. Okay, here we go.
3: Hello.
1: Hi, is Morgan there?
3: Yes, is this?
1: Hey, Morgan, it's Dee Dee from the radio station and Trey G and comedian J.J. Williamson. Uh-huh. Hey, girl.
3: Hi.
1: Okay, so listen, we used to do something on the show, and we don't do it as much anymore, but called Date Fail. And so we just wanted to ask you a question because we're trying to figure out if we want to bring it back.
3: Okay.
1: And if you play along, you'll help us as a radio show. Okay, so anyway, here's the deal. You went on a date with a guy named Reggie. How'd it go?
3: Reggie was, like, cool. We had, like, a really good time, actually. I just don't think it's going to work out.
1: Really?
4: Oh, wow.
1: Why?
3: Well, he has, like, a green tech. He uses the green tech like he has an Android phone. It's like, I can't be in a group chat with this man.
4: Yeah. That's true. Then you can't FaceTime.
3: I feel kind of bad, though.
1: You do? You feel bad? You feel shallow?
3: I don't know. It's just, I've never dated someone who, like, can't be in a group chat.
4: I get it. Because you can't FaceTime. When you're on an iPhone, you can find out if they already seen the message and everything.
3: Okay, so see, he gets it. Like, this is, like, kind of real.
1: All right, so I got to be honest with you. I'm really tripping on this, Morgan, because I've never seen and heard of that. And I got to also tell you something. I kind of lied about something when I talked to you earlier, when I called.
4: Uh-oh.
1: I was saying that we don't do this anymore called Date Fail. We actually do. And the guy who went on a date with you, he's on the line right now. His name is Reggie. He's on the phone. Reggie!
3: Oh, my God.
1: He wanted to know. All right. I got to tell you something. Morgan, he really liked you, and he just wanted to know why you never called. So, Reggie, you got your answer. There you go.
2: Yo. Like, Reggie, an Android?
1: Reggie, I was getting ready to say, Reggie, you're taking your time to speak through that Android. I was like, is it working? Because now I kind of get her point.
2: Oh, my God. No, that's the most dumbest shit I've ever heard before in my life. An Android?
3: That was, like, so embarrassing. I never thought this.
1: But, no, really, yeah, Morgan, you're embarrassed, but you really did say it, that you don't want to date him because he has an Android. So he wants to know, like, are you really that shallow? I mean, and I do, too. I mean, everybody.
2: Huh. That is the most shallow I've never heard. What the hell?
3: Maybe you can find someone else.
2: For an Android. What the hell is wrong with... Okay. All right. No, this is ridiculous. No.
1: You don't want to go back on a date now, Reggie, because she's...
2: No. Why would I talk to a woman?
1: But you liked her, though.
2: iPhone user.
1: Reggie, if we bought you an iPhone, would you take it?
2: Let me think about it. No.
4: So you mean to tell me the chemistry was great, you are not willing to make that small sacrifice and switch phones. You're going to keep the same number. The numbers will be uploaded. Man, she just want to see that blue mark come up, man.
2: Man, first is the iPhone, and then it's going to be my shoes, the way I dress. This is how it starts. Nah,
1: that. Morgan, are you still there? Or are you too busy being embarrassed?
3: No, I'm still here.
1: She's like, I can't believe I'm on the radio and this is what they're doing to me. Morgan, you wouldn't want to go out with him, though, right? If we paid for it, you don't want to go. Is that what you're saying?
3: I don't think so. I don't think we're meant to be.
1: Wow, over there, iPhone. All right. Well, we tried. Reggie, and you don't want to go out with her either. Well, I guess we got us another date fail. Okay. I know it. Reggie and Morgan, I wish you guys luck. Morgan, if you find a guy with an iPhone, call us back. And Reggie, if you go out on another date and you swipe left or right, whatever, let us know and call us back, okay?
2: Cool.
1: And I'm sorry you guys couldn't make it work. Y'all give it up for Reggie and Morgan!
4: Hey!
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1: Hey, good morning. I got to stop everything right now. What a beautiful morning today, right?
2: Yes, indeed.
1: I got Trey G with me, also comedian J.J. Williamson. Let's get to the hot topics because, boy, Candy Burris' ex-husband, Todd Tucker, is mad now. She done made him mad. Did y'all hear what she did? Let's go.
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1: 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So the first thing we got to talk about is your petty and your very baby acting president. Mm. He acts like a kid that has a tantrum. Do y'all hear that he said, because you know he's mad they took his name off of the Kennedy Center, right? They're saying,
2: right,
1: no,
2: right,
1: you don't need to be on the key. Your name, out of all the president came after JFK, you want your name on it? So now, you know, they said he was mad that he bulldozed and tore up all the trees around it. He got mad and cut them all down, right? Because they are mad.
2: Yeah.
1: Now he's saying, if you don't put his name on it, he's tearing this whole thing down, y'all. This is crazy. Listen.
5: Tonight, growing concern over this image. President Trump seen through the window of Air Force One reviewing a large poster with words in bold that appeared to say, Kennedy Center demolished. We asked the White House if the president actually wanted cameras to capture that image, and they would not say. Earlier, when pressed by our Karen Travers, the president threatening that if his own name doesn't go up on the memorial to President John F. Kennedy, he would tear the whole thing down.
6: For me to get involved and to take that on long term and to carry it or to raise money to carry it, I think that the Trump administration should certainly have recognition. Because frankly, if we don't do that, it's going to close. It'll end up being ripped down.
5: Tonight, lawmakers anguished at the notion Trump could tear the building down. Republicans saying this shouldn't be Trump's focus with the midterm elections just 47 days away.
1: Mm-hmm. They were like, what you worried about this? You got a war. They said Americans, 70-something% of Americans realize he doesn't know how to get out of this war.
2: Mm-hmm.
1: He's got the lowest approval ratings we've ever seen. They said gas prices, inflation. And when he said the Trump administration needs to be on that building, right. No, not on that building. Maybe the garbage building over here, the sanitation building.
2: Yeah,
1: your name need to be on that sanitation building.
2: Because they ain't did
7: or nothing. The truck.
1: Right.
2: They haven't did anything about the war at the pumps.
1: No.
2: At this
1: nothing.
2: Point.
1: What we talking about here, Trump? Yeah.

0: Price is whooping. It's crazy.
1: Is it crazy though? Yeah. This guy's crazy. He's delusional. All right, let's move on. T.I. Let's talk about him.
0: Yep. So T.I. basically is coming out and he is on Instagram saying that the game has kind of been watered down by streamers, the rap game that is. And I think he make a kind of good point.
2: And I'm talking about all streamers around the entire industry. It's 150,000 songs being pushed onto streaming platforms a day. Mm. And just 12 months ago, it was only 60. Amen. So what the f***? They don't give a damn. If you retire, you retire. It's going to be somebody else falling that slack, man. You know what I mean? It's almost like if the Lakers or you know, what's your favorite basketball team?
3: Warriors.
2: If they were just to open up the door, they would open up the door to the arena and say, everybody who want to play basketball, bring your ass on down. Got a uniform for you.
3: Right.
2: If you had done went through Little League, middle school, high school, college, then got drafted, you done did all that work, and now a motherfucker just walk straight from the liquor store in here and get a uniform. Would you still want to play? Looked at the statistics. Now, do you understand?
0: Yeah.
1: So what is he really saying? That all of these folks ain't talented enough and shouldn't be there?
0: I think the labels, I think that's part of it. But I also think the labels rely on the streamers so much.
1: Uh-huh.
0: And anybody could be a streamer nowadays.
1: Right.
0: You know, it doesn't take really a whole lot of, you know, talent or exclusivity to be a streamer. Anybody could be a streamer. So, but the labels rely on these streamers to push the rappers.
1: Right.
0: But it's like, why? What's the point and purpose?
1: Yeah.
0: Streaming so watered down.
1: I got to admit, I feel like streaming like I do about podcasts.
0: Why?
1: Because everybody can get one. It's the same thing he's saying about streamers, the same thing I feel about with podcasts and things. Everybody can get one. Anybody can get a mic and talk.
0: Sure.
1: It's hard for me sometimes to listen to some because when you've been trained professionally, it's hard to listen.
0: Right. Right.
1: But some of y'all got good focus when you listen.
0: Streamers do have a lot of power, though, especially in the music industry.
1: They do.
0: They can make or break a record these days.
1: Finally, Todd Tucker. Let's talk about him.
0: Yep, Todd is speaking out about this whole candy situation. You know, he has a new movie coming out. In the movie trailer, he was talking to Peter about Candy and Todd having, you know, threesomes throughout their marriage, which is something that Candy kind of has been pretty open about, I felt like, during the Real Housewives days. Well, she came out, said she didn't appreciate him talking about it, and now Todd is responding.
4: You watched the scene? I was real chill. It wasn't like a hype bit.
5: Mm-hmm.
4: It was a normal conversation. Like, yo, that's real? Yeah, man, we did it the while.
5: So do you feel like you disrespected Candy by doing that scene for her to put out the response that she did through people?
4: I'm going to tell you this. Look at the comments. People are like, yo, Candy, you were candy-coated nights. Like, we can't go private now when you was so...
5: But she was candy-coated nights before you came.
4: That's what you're saying. She was before and throughout, right? I never did interviews. This is the first time I ever spoke. I've never been up here talking to y'all.
6: No, never.
4: Okay, so she spoke about threesomes throughout.
0: Which I thought she did.
1: And she spoke on the Real Housewives reunion on the show. That's how we knew about the sex dungeon. And then she kissed Portia.
0: Yeah. So, why you say it's so matter of fact?
1: Because that's all the stuff we were hearing about allegedly. I'm gonna put a ledge on everything, but I could have swore with my eyes and ears I saw it on The Real Housewives.
0: From her mouth.
1: Right.
0: Is what it seemed like.
1: I saw somebody online saying, okay, Candy, stop playing the professional victim.
0: Ooh.
1: That's what they said, professional victim.
0: She cry woofer.
1: Yeah.
0: She might be.
1: All right, y'all, listen,
0: bit.
1: Coming up, we got Cash. We're gonna play our $1,000 minute game next. It's Didi in the morning. It's Didi in the morning on Live 96.7, brought to you by Fat Daddies in Hagerstown. 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
6: Good Monday morning to you. It's Dee Dee in the Morning. And let me see, I see comedian J.J. Williamson, but I already knew Trey was here when I saw that car backed into that spot.
7: You saw him?
6: Yeah. It's always going to be backed in no matter where he goes.
7: Yeah. Look, if Trey car is not backed in, he must be having a bad day.
6: Exactly. For real. I'm surprised the man don't drive backwards down the highway.
8: All right, fine.
7: Hey, Trey, I saw it.
6: Oh, you did? Okay, he's capable of that. What you got? What's trending, Trey?
8: Hey, so JJ's Atlanta Hawks, they must not have learned from that Magic City night. Last year, I think they had. Now the Atlanta Hawks are hosting a single AF night is what they are doing.
7: I saw that.
6: No, they not.
8: Yep. Against the Indiana Pacers, January 7th is when it's going down. They say it's an event to bring singles together to meet and mingle.
6: Okay, hold on. Are they doing too much with their title, single AF, y'all?
8: Nope.
6: Is that too much nowadays?
7: I think that's cool.
6: You think that we should be talking like we speak online and it is what it is?
8: Yes, and I think it gets the young people out to the game. It's good marketing.
7: That's good marketing.
6: Single AF.
7: Single AF. Yeah.
8: Right. I might pop out, buy a ticket or something.
6: All right. Shouts out to
7: the Atlanta. You know what?
6: JJ, you can. You about to be locked down. All right. Sorry. Hey, listen, coming up, we got the five things you need to know to start your day. It's Dee Dee in the Morning.
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1: JY, turn me up. 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It's for all my scammers and my kid money.

0: morning. It's Didi in the morning, about to get into the $1,000 mini game. Trey G, JJ, I want to know this. A new study found that people said the number one thing they held on to from an old relationship was what? The number one thing they held on to. What do you think it is?
1: Cards.
0: No.
2: Cards. Was it like jewelry?
0: No.
2: Nah.
0: I held on to mine, but thanks.
2: Yeah, I know it. That bracelet.
1: I know what it is.
0: What?
1: A love letter.
0: No.
1: Damn.
2: What about the pain they cause?
0: Hold on a second. Yeah, right. You hold on to that pain.
1: That pain they cause. That's funny.
0: That's a good one. But no, that's not the answer. All right. JJ said a letter. When the last time you wrote a letter to somebody you was in love with?
1: I wrote my baby a letter the other day. And I sprayed cologne on it.
0: I want everybody to know. I'm just pausing for him to tell me he's lying.
1: All right. I'm lying.
2: Shut up.
1: Damn.
2: Shut up. I wrote a girl an email one time.
0: Oh, you wrote a nice email.
2: Yeah, I typed it. I ain't writing it.
0: Did you spray the screen? So I can smell
2: it. I typed that email up one time and sent it to her. I was like, this is going to be real romantic.
0: Yeah. The email. All right. I can't believe y'all didn't say this
3: the
0: one.
3: Screen.
0: JJ sprayed.
2: Did you spray the screen?
0: He sprayed his letter. You know, he used to do that back in the day. You hand somebody a letter.
1: Yeah, no.
0: All right. Here's what they're saying. A new study says this, that the number one thing that people hold on to from an old relationship, pictures.
2: Oh, yeah. You go through them phones. They
0: pictures.
2: In there.
0: Yeah. Pictures.
2: Yeah, they in there, mm-hmm. especially them hidden folders
0: and
2: on the phones.
0: And guess what they say Ooh. Came in second? Ticket stubs were second.
2: Oh,
0: Ticket
2: really?
0: Stuff,
2: like concerts?
0: Yeah, games.
1: Concert
0: like,
1: stuff?
0: Here.
1: Oh,
0: yeah.
1: Okay.
0: All right, so there you go. Let's get into the game. Here we go.
4: It's time to boss up with a bang. You got the answers. We got that bread. $1,000 all for you with the $1,000 minigame. Exclusively on Didi in the Morning.
0: Well, hey, good morning. Who's this?
5: This is Chris.
0: Hey, Chris. How you doing?
2: Chris.
5: Good morning. How you doing?
0: Doing all right. Chris got a nice deep voice. Chris, what you doing this morning? What you doing? Where you on your way to?
5: On my way to work.
2: I'm on my way to work.
0: All right.
2: Chris, where you think I'm going? It was an attitude.
5: I ain't mean to have no attitude, but, you know.
0: It's all right. It came off like that, though, Chris. I said, I ain't got nothing else to say.
2: She was so offended, Chris.
1: Chris said, hey, I ain't finna go to the game.
2: Right.
0: Yeah, he was like, I ain't going out to have a drink. I ain't going to a cigar lounge.
2: Where you think I'm going?
0: I ain't going to go pick up pizza this early,
1: Didi. I ain't finna go to Sunday school or nothing.
0: Right. What you think I'm doing, Didi? I don't know. I don't know.
2: It's crazy.
0: All right. Well, listen, Chris, now that you put me in my place.
2: Shut up.
0: Chris was like, hey, where else was Chris going to be going at this hour, right? What am I
1: thinking? At this hour.
0: Yeah. All right.
2: Chris said, you want to get it up there?
1: Okay, right.

0: Yeah. I ain't finna bail nobody out.
1: Let's spin the wheel and get some extra cash.
2: DJ. JJ from the SIP.
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2: $30 bonus.
1: $30?
4: All right, Chris, we're going to get paid. I'm going to read you the 10 questions. If you don't know the answer, what you going to say, big dog?
5: Pass.
4: That's right. Then we're going to spin the block, answer it again, and we got to go fast, okay?
5: Handle your business.
4: All right, don't be afraid to say pass.
1: He said handle your business.
4: Yes, indeed. All right, here we go. First question. Name a seasoning that you keep in your pantry.
5: Say that again.
4: Name a seasoning that you keep in your pantry.
5: Oh, Tony Satcher.
4: Got to go faster. What was the last thing you used that Tony Satcher is for?
5: Brisket.
4: What does the record label TDE stand for? TDE.
5: Top Dog Entertainment.
4: What TV show starred the characters Bobby, Robert, Niecy, and Tia?
5: Ooh, pass.
4: If someone's birthday is March 1st, what is their zodiac sign?
5: Pass.
4: How old is Vice President J.D. Vance?
5: 67, 77,
4: no, pass. How many minutes is a regulation NFL football game? How many minutes?
5: 48. An hour.
4: There you go. I'll take it. Who on the morning show thinks they got alien blood? DD or Trey G?
5: Oh, DD.
4: What movie is this famous line from? Jimmy got soul.
5: Oh,
4: that's all right. All right.
1: You got 5 out of the 8. You did good. 5 out of the 8 you guys got. You didn't get to 9 or 10.
4: Not bad, though.
1: What you missed was this one. What TV show starred the characters Bobby, Robert, Niecy, and Tia? All of us. Mm-hmm. If someone's birthday is March 1st, what is their zodiac? They are Pisces. And then you missed this one. How old is Vice President J.D. Vance? He's 42. So you got 5 out of the 8.
4: Okay.
1: You're going to get $10 every correct answer. We added up, it's $50, but you also spun the wheel, got an extra $30. $80 coming to you, all right? You got $80, sir. All right, congrats. Do me a favor. Tell everybody the show that gave you a shot at $1,000.
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2: All right, so Lisa, you're going to make somebody mad. Who is it?
3: My husband, Pal. I'm going to tell him that his sister wrecked his truck.
2: Okay, Lisa, here we go.
4: Hello?
3: Pal.
4: What?
3: Where you at?
4: I'm on my way home.
3: Son just wrecked your truck.
4: What?
3: Yeah, she wrecked your truck. They could have towed it in. She could have gone to jail.
4: What the f*** y'all do with my mother truck?
3: She driving out that work. Her truck didn't want to start this morning.
4: Who told her to drive my damn truck? What's wrong with why you didn't just take her ass away?
3: Man, I ain't had time. I was going to be late.
4: So she don't f*** my truck up.
3: Man, I should take her to jail. And I should have told it.
4: So y'all just do what the f*** y'all want to do. Y'all just sit on the mother f***ing shit. You ain't even know the insurance. I gotta pay for that bullshit.
3: Man.
4: I know that. Is it total?
3: I don't know. She should have gone to jail and they should have told the truth. She just called me. I don't know.
4: So why the f*** you tell me she had to use my truck? Why y'all didn't even call me and ask me to use my own damn truck?
3: Man, I don't know. I just feel like it was okay for her to drive the truck. That's your sister. I don't know. I was running late when she called me.
4: Shut up, man.
2: Hey, Pat.
4: Yeah.
2: Man, we're sorry. Pep.
4: Who it is?
2: And you're on the Mad Minute!
4: boy, y'all dirty for that one, boy. I don't. Boy.
2: Pep, you even went at Lisa. Lisa, you ain't even on the insurance.
4: For real.
2: All right, so Pep, you guys, listen, it is the Mad Minute. Pep, you want to say anything to Lisa right now?
4: I got something for her when she get off.
2: All right, Pep and Lisa, thanks a lot for being on the Mad Minute.
5: Well, yeah. Bye.
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0: I'm like. Alrighty, good morning. It's Dee Dee in the morning. Before we do anything, by the way, before we get into our hot topics, we got to welcome one of our new stations, Huntsville 94.1 WHRP.
1: Come on, pop out.
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2: Uh-oh, just got real.
0: Yes, it did.
2: Just got real.
0: Yeah, we got to just say thank you and welcome everybody listening in the city. I'm going to tell you something right now. It may be a shock when you hear our voices, but I guarantee you're going to love us. By Friday. Okay, maybe it's going to be a little longer than that.
1: It might be like a little love-hate relationship, too, now.
0: At the beginning.
1: A little love-hate.
0: We get it. But listen, I would be your host. I'm Dee Dee, and then there would be my co-host. That is Trey G.
1: Trey G. Pop.
0: And also comedian J.J. Williamson.
2: Uh-huh.
0: Coming up later this morning, we will tell you a little bit more about us. In the meantime, though, we got to get right into our hot topics, because did you hear what Barack Obama has said about the current president and everything that's going on with MS? What is

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1: yeah, yo.
0: And CNN. Let's go.
2: Crazy, scary, and hilarious. Hot topics.
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0: Man, the sad thing is that last night, I saw this late last night online. Did y'all see this about supermodel Cindy Crawford's son?
1: Oh, yeah.
0: Died at the age of 27, and they said in a rehab facility.
4: Breaking overnight, supermodel Cindy Crawford and her husband are asking for privacy after the death of their son. A family representative confirms Presley Gerber's death at a rehab facility. He was a model who had been opening up about his struggles with mental health and substance abuse. Presley Gerber was just 27 years old.
1: I saw she actually posted like pictures and videos and stuff like that. It's just kind of reminiscing on when he was a kid with the caption, "The good old days." I was like, damn. As a parent, I'm sure that is gut-wrenching, heartbreaking.
0: Well, they said last year he came out in a video and told everybody all the stuff. He was taking, like, lots of medicine. Like, lots of that stuff. And he was having some real serious mental issues and stuff, they said, and anxiety. And boy, that's sad. But praise to die in a rehab facility?
1: Yeah, praise the in a family.
0: That definitely.
1: Sure.
0: Jay-Z is out here speaking on some past, ain't he?
1: Yeah. Jay-Z is having a conversation with, I believe it's Rick Rubin, if I'm not mistaken.
5: Okay.
1: I mean, he was speaking about his perspective of the whole Biggie and Tupac beef. Now, over the weekend, I was looking at the Tupac movie.
5: Okay.
1: That movie that they came out with. Uh-huh. And it just reminded me of how terrible that movie actually was. When it dropped. But Jay-Z now is giving you kind of a peek behind the curtains of that whole situation.
6: Biggie and Tupac used to hang out. Tupac is getting really popular now. He was gone. He's blowing up. He's shooting movies and all that. And now a certain element is coming around him. And Big tells Tupac, you gotta watch those guys. I know those guys, they not good guys, blah, blah, blah. Tupac goes and tells the guys. So now the guys are mad at Biggie. And Biggie's, he had problems with these guys who were really serious guys in the city because he had told Tupac stop hanging with them because something's gonna happen. And as we fast forward, those were the guys, something happened. And instead of, I don't know what was going on with Tupac at the time. I don't know if it was embarrassment or what he felt. He knew that Biggie told him to warn him about these guys. He knew it was these guys, and he blamed Biggie.
1: I feel like that was the whole situation of Tupac in the studio when he got shot, basically. And those guys ran in, shot Tupac, and then he kind of like equated it back to Biggie was the one that set him up. That was a real big conversation back in the day.
5: Biggie tried to warn him.
0: Okay.
1: Sure.
0: I don't know. That back then, that stuff was real convoluted, and all them folks were all involved in some things, and I'm going to just be quiet.
1: I'm about to say, Jay-Z sound like he's straightening it out. If you don't know, he do. it sound like he gave us everything we needed.
0: Sure. Ask Colin Kaepernick. Hey, listen, let's move on and talk about Barack Obama. Don't get it wrong. Don't get it twisted. I love Jay-Z, but I also know people are not perfect, and when we were hearing what Colin Kaepernick is saying, it's starting to give you a background on it.
1: Okay. I was like, Colin Kaepernick wasn't even around when
0: What I'm saying is Colin Kaepernick is telling you about somebody's character now. He's telling you behind the scenes about how somebody came at him. So just because that person comes out and tells you this doesn't mean it's the truth either.
1: Okay, gotcha.
0: That's all I'm saying.
1: Gotcha.
0: Let's move on.
1: Speaking of somebody coming out telling you something that's not the truth, Barack Obama is basically talking about President Trump. And, you know, President Trump has banned a lot of the news correspondents from the White House. President Barack Obama threw a little shade at old Donald Trump the other day, too, on stage.
7: My imagination could not foresee some of the stuff that's going on right now. I believe there was just an announcement that the White House decided, you know what, CNN, MSN, MS Now, maybe the New York Times was included. You just can't come to the White House press briefings anymore because you're giving the current president unfavorable coverage. I'm trying to think what would have happened if I had said, you know what, Fox News, you're out of here. It's unimaginable.
0: Yeah.
7: So, but the point I'm making here is that if you have a certain cohort, let's call it 30 to 35% of the country right now, which thinks that's okay, well, what that means is we have not developed the kind of understanding of what democracy requires. And we've got to shore that back up.
0: Hey, I agree with that.
1: I know he don't want the job, but can we just re-elect, bro, one more time?
0: if this other guy is talking about a third term, can we get him then?
1: Yeah.
0: Then we're going to start talking third terms.
5: I like that.
1: Yeah,
5: for real.
1: Even like I said, he don't want the job, but God, dog,
0: I
1: man. I think I missed what we had, bro.
0: Hey, I agree. Big head. All right, y'all, listen, coming up next hour.

0: Cash Cash has some financial tips and tactics that will move you from one step closer to financial freedom. That's on the way. It's Dee Dee in the morning. All right, so you're trying to get around Hagerstown, huh? Let's see what's up with that traffic. 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

0: Hey, good morning. It's Dee Dee in the morning on this Monday. Before we get into anything, I won't say before, because I got the hot topics, everything coming up. Guys, Trey G, JJ, do you guys know what the average U.S. woman, how tall she is and how much she weighs? Do you guys have any idea? In the United States.
1: I'm honestly scared to guess any of this.
0: All right, so this is what they're saying. According to the latest body measurement data published by the CDC's National Center for Health Statistics, they came out and they measured the average American woman, ages 20 and older. Is what they're saying. Mm-hmm. What y'all think they are? How tall?
2: JJ? I'm gonna say about five six.
0: 5'6". What you say, Trey?
1: I say like 5'4". For women.
0: Trey's close. 5'3". The average U.S. woman, they say is 5'3". Clearly, I'm not. I'm 5'10".
1: Yeah, you always was an overachiever.
0: I'm 5'10".
2: And that's barefooted.
0: Yes, 5'10", barefoot. Barefooted. All right. How much you think she weighs? If that woman, and she's 5'3", how much she weigh? Trey? An average American woman, what's she going to put her weight at
1: 5'3"? I'll say 140.
0: 140? What you say?
2: I'm going to say 123.
0: What average American woman y'all looking at? Because they said the average U.S. woman, not only is she only 5'3", but she weighs 171 pounds.
1: Damn.
0: She weighed 171.
2: And 170 of that is just thighs.
0: Okay. Now, I'm going to tell you something. I'm going to go on and get what I weigh. I'm 5'10", and I'm at 170.
1: Oh, gosh.
0: So if she's 5'3" at 170, she's a thick one.
1: I'm about to say my little thickness.
0: She thick. Thick.
2: Oh.
0: Mm-hmm. And now, guess what?
2: That's all candy yams.
0: And cornbread.
2: Yes.
0: Matter of fact, it may be crackling cornbread at 171. She eating crackling cornbread.
2: Crackling cornbread.
0: All right, here we go. For comparison, now what they're saying, the average U.S. adult male, what do you think he's at, guys?
1: Height wise,
0: yeah. How tall you think the average adult male in America?
1: I think it's actually shorter than people think.
0: Okay,
2: I'm gonna say about 6'2".
0: 6'2" to JJ. What you
1: see?
0: Think?
1: I say the average male is probably 5'9".
0: And you are correct.
1: Yeah, 5'9".
0: He's correct.
2: 5'9".
0: 5'9" is the average height of the U.S. adult male.
1: Yeah.
0: How much he weigh?
1: Ooh, 5'9". I say 180.
0: Damn. What would you say,
1: 170?
0: JJ?
2: I'm gonna say 190.
0: JJ's close. They say 199 pounds.
1: For real?
0: Yep.
2: Oh, wow.
0: According to them, the male is 5'9 and 199 pounds. That's because the average U.S. woman who's standing at 5'3 and 171, she's cooking for him.
2: Yeah. She's in the kitchen a lot.
0: Yeah, and whatever she eat,
1: He eat. Nah, fix.
0: I saw that. I said, oh, my God. All right. Hey, listen. There you go. Something to think about, average U.S. American folks. All right. On the way, of course, we got your hot topics. It's Dee Dee in the morning.

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1: Sorry. No. Hey.

0: Good morning. It's Dee Dee in the morning. I got Trey G, also comedian JJ Williamson with me. JJ done brought in one. Let me tell you something, y'all. Let me tell you something about JJ. JJ knows everybody in comedy, and he'll say to me, he'll send texts, Dee Dee, so and so's coming in. Dee Dee, I got so and so. Dee Dee, this one's coming in. Dee Dee. Well, today, this one he didn't brought in.
1: I told you it's fraternity.
2: You know, it is. I do this thing before I go to the show. I listen to the show.
1: Oh, God.
2: No, I do. I listen to the show because I'm here to promote my show.
1: Oh, God.
2: That's all I'm saying. Yo. I do this thing where I listen to the show just to see.
0: I'm not doing this.
2: If they going to talk about the show.
0: I'm not doing this today.
2: That's why I'm listening
0: to the show. I'm not doing this today.
2: They talking about everything but my show. They talking about feeding roaches paydays. They talking about Drake. I'm like, what about Donnell? Yeah. I mean, what about Lunell Rawlins coming to?
1: Lunell Rawlins.
0: Please,
2: sisters. What about Lunell Rawlins coming to the show? That's all I want to know. And JJ, you ain't nothing because you could have left it alone. You just added to the roach joke.
1: I did.
2: And then my roaches have napkins and everything.
0: Oh, God.
1: They folded.
2: And then Dee Dee chimes in like, who eats paydays with old people? If you eat paydays, you like butter pecan ice cream, the whole thing.
1: Oh, God.
2: So I'm just wondering because I looked at the schedule and T.I. is not performing this week.
1: Oh, God.
2: That's all I'm saying.
1: Ay, Dios mío.
2: Let him know.
0: Let him know. I'm not doing this, Donnell.
2: I'm here to promote my show.
1: I know that's real.
0: Okay. Everybody, please welcome comedian Donnell Rawlins.
1: All right. Yes, sir.
0: Donnell, we not. No,
2: yes,
0: sir.
2: Yes, we are. And I got another bone to pick. Just like you said, JJ, know everybody. I thought I'd been doing this long enough.
0: Uh-huh.
2: In fact, I used to do your show before JJ.
0: You sure did. You did.
2: So I saw him in L.A. He's making his rounds because he's trying to figure out how he's going to quit this job.
1: Right.
2: I'm just saying. He's giving himself options. We need
1: absolutely
2: options. You know what I'm saying? Just in case. Let him know.
1: Oh, God.
2: And then I was like, yo, my people been reaching out. And I was like, nobody been responding to him.
0: Uh-huh.
2: And then he did. Anytime a brother clear their throat, they're about to make it happen.
1: Right?
2: I said, I'm trying to do the show. He said, Once you do that, he made one phone call and I was back on the
1: show. Yeah! Hey, come on, man.
3: Y'all have no idea. Donnell gave me the blueprint on how to leave Dee Dee in the morning show. So y'all got two more weeks with me.
1: Not the blueprint.
0: Oh, my God. Donnell Rawlins is in town.
2: Oh, my God. So why didn't you ask me about my relationship? I'm just saying, since you all are being everybody business, my relationship.
1: Not as facts.
2: I don't have relationships.
1: That's facts.
0: I've asked you before when you've been on the show, though. Asked you before about your relationship. Have I not?
2: Yeah. Yes, you have.
0: I have. And you've answered.
2: I don't know what the answer was. It changes every year.
0: Yeah, well, I didn't want to say that.
2: You know, brother going through it when he be like this. Yeah, I just need to spend more time with my kid.
1: Nah, facts.
2: If she don't want me, I'm just going to pour into my son.
1: Right.
2: Because at this age right now, he needs his father in there.
1: Nah, facts.
0: Oh, God.
2: That's where I'm at right now.
0: Okay, Donnell, thank you for coming in, first of all. Thanks for having me.
2: I apologize
0: if we didn't promote you on the way in. We got to make sure you're going to get in here first. Yeah,
2: right.
0: Because y'all, you know what, as comedies, comedians.
2: Go ahead. Listen, first off, bring your finger down.
1: Get her right. Get her right.
2: I did not ask for that finger. Because
1: she put it on you.
2: That's one of the jokes. I just say it again. Say it again. Say it one more time.
1: Nah,
2: in the defense, because I used to do morning radio, and I know one of the issues that radio has, sometimes people don't show up.
0: Right.
2: So if you promote it, they don't show up. I can understand that.
0: Yeah, that's why.
2: But that's not why.
0: Yes, it is.
2: No.
0: What is it, Donnell?
2: It's because you just wasn't feeling it that day.
1: Oh, God.
2: You like T.I. Come on. You can like T.I.
1: Yeah.
2: If you like T.I., you like T.I.
0: Oh, my God. Okay.
2: And I'm a big fan of T.I., so T.I. is going to be performing with me at the end. That's right.
1: You silly.
2: We got T.I. coming in, and we're giving away free paydays and other ways for the first people. And another thing, I know y'all, this is another thing. God. I had to defend Payday because Payday is not like everybody's favorite, but they got one, if you're lucky enough to catch it, the chocolate covered Payday.
0: Really?
2: When you trying to, I listen to the radio.
0: Yeah, thank you.
2: And I know you said Snicker Bar, right? Mm-hmm. So Payday has not a version of Snicker Bar, but it's chocolate covered. And if you ever get a chance to get them, it's fire.
0: Okay, he got real serious on that.
2: Well, listen, candy. No, listen, only way you could get, only way I know this because I listen to the show.
0: Thank you.
2: I listen to it.
0: Well, thank you.
2: I'm a listener.
0: All right, Listen, I've got to take a break though. Okay, yes. I got to take a break. We're gonna do more coming up.
2: I get to stay.
0: You get to stay.
2: Look at God.
0: You want to hear something crazy?
2: My God is a good God. Thank you, Lunel.
3: Shut up.
2: Yo, we get extended time. You the best.
0: Okay, you want to hear something crazy?
2: What?
0: You're getting ready to take up the entire hour.
3: Come on. Come on.
2: Oh. Thank you, JJ.
0: All right. Listen,
2: I know what the real deal is.
0: Donnell Rollins on the way. It's Dee Dee in the morning. 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

0: It's Dee Dee in the morning. I got Trey G over here with me. Also, comedian J.J. Williamson and brought in who? Comedian Donnell Rollins with us.
1: And Donnell Rollins is here to make people laugh.
0: Yeah.
1: I've had fans for different reasons over the year. I'll say if you liked what I did on HBO's The Corner, if you like what I did on The Wire, if you like what I did on BMF, if you like what I did on Chappelle's Show, if you like what I did on 20s, if you like what I did on Soul, if you like what I did on Geico, come see me do live stand-up and I guarantee you'll be a fan.
0: I know
1: fan.
0: That's right.
2: The other stuff God, to
1: me,
2: hands
1: the other
2: down.
1: Stuff is playing around to me. Like the last 5 or 6 years, like I'm not a good auditioner. I'll be honest, I bomb in most auditions.
0: Really?
1: For the
0: are you nervous or something when you go in? What is it?
1: I don't know why. I just have sometimes have it's a hard time for me to make that translation. Mm-hmm. But most of the work that I've got last 5 or 6 years, it's been people that I worked with before to say we only want this guy.
0: Right.
1: If I know if I took acting a little bit more serious, I would probably have different roles.
0: Mm-hmm.
1: But right now, you know, me being a stand-up comic for over 30 years and some level of success with it, I don't feel the pressures of having to book a TV show or movie to pay my bills.
0: Right. Yeah.
1: So
0: right.
1: With that, I don't have the same hunger as an actor that works at night talking about welcome to Cheesecake Factory and I take your order. I'm saying I'm lucky enough where I don't have to.
2: I feel you on that.
1: I don't have to, oh, man, I got to get this gig to do that. But if I take it a little bit more serious, I'll probably give myself more opportunities. But the one thing that I'm consistent with and one thing that people have learned to appreciate about me over the years is my commitment to being a dope stand-up comic. Mm-hmm. So that's it.
0: And I agree with that. I'm going to clap it up for that because you really are. You really
3: I actually saw a picture the other day of you, Earthquake, I think it was Ryan Davis. Y'all were in Ohio at a show. And it was like some Titans on that list. So I was like my God, bro.
1: Ask them what happened.
3: What happened?
1: No, I'm just, we do the cornfield shows. We started it. During the pandemic, when everything was locked down, Dave had this idea to start doing shows out in the cornfield.
0: Mm-hmm. I mean, you're literally a cornfield when you said that?
1: Yeah, it was a cornfield. He just built it out, built a stage. And I think that he was basically having people come into Yellow Springs because he wanted some people to hang with.
0: Mm-hmm.
1: You know?
3: And, right.
1: I mean, like, but I tell you, he was going, he had jets coming in.
3: People
1: in from New York, from L.A., and DJ Trauma, who's a good friend of mine, right? Because jets is a whole different attitude.
0: Mm-hmm.
1: And when Dave gave, well, he when he, I hate to say this.
0: What?
1: When he flew me out.
0: He flew you out.
1: I got flew.
0: You got flew.
1: I got flew. Dave Chappelle trafficked me to Ohio. I got flewed out.
3: Oh, God.
1: And when I got off the jet, the first thing I said was, Dave, I don't know what DJ Trauma did to get on this flight, but I'm not about them life. I'm not about that life. I'm a pescatarian, fish only. But Dave flewed me out. We were doing these shows, and it was so magical at that point because nobody really was doing this. We was doing the proper things. We was testing everything. But after that was over, he wanted to continue with the summer series. So every summer, probably I don't want to say it's a residency, but it's like 3 times that we did shows. We did shows the 4th July weekend. We did it August 20th weekend. I wasn't there my son's birthday because I was being the dope dad that I am.
0: I know, that's right. Go
1: ahead. And then we ended the year about 2 weeks ago.
0: Mm-hmm.
1: Wow. And it's so funny because

0: You see some of the best comics in the country, in the world, come to that spot. And for some reason, they struggle with it. I don't know what if it's because it's outside or whatever, but I just been having the luck just to really, like, body it every time. And that's just not me talking. It's people that come to the show.
1: How do you guys, I'm always curious about this with comedians and certain, how you write your comedy. Is it every day you're writing? Do you sit down and do it? Or you just, you'll see something funny another day and get on the phone? Like, how do you do that?
0: Everybody got a different ways they do it. Some people, like, I'll give you an example. Chris Rock. Chris Rock is a wordsmith. You know, like, he's got storyboards. It's like this joke gets to that or whatever. So he's in that rhythm. But myself, it's just that I try to enjoy life. And like, you know, when you're hanging out with somebody, like, you should put that on stage.
1: Right.
2: Yeah.
0: Oh, you ever thought about that?
2: That's all.
0: So normally the stuff that I come up with is stuff that's happening in my day-to-day life, day-to-day routine. Just being a part of life is funny enough for
1: me.
0: Okay. Now, and I tell people all the time. Go ahead.
1: Oh, I was going to say, let's talk about this.
0: No, I'm sorry. I know this is Donnell, not Donnell in the morning. I do apologize. JJ, remember when we was talking about how she be acting? Remember?
1: Let me tell you what I was getting ready to ask you. Hey, can we talk about that? The part about JJ trying to exit the show?
0: No, he's not trying to exit the show. He just said sometimes people don't understand your value. When you learn how to understand what your true value is, you be more confident how you stand up to these executives and these people. That's what he told me. And then he put his finger up in the air for, like, Black Lives Matter. I'm like, we ain't got a march, son. I said, what's going on? He said, I don't know. I'm going to let him know what I feel like.
1: Okay.
0: You know what I'm saying?
1: All right, listen. We got to take a break. More with comedian Donnell Rollins.
0: JJ has options. That's all I'm saying.
3: Come on.
1: Coming up, it's Dee Dee in the morning. 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
4: It's still looking good on 81 southbound from Shippensburg into Chambersburg through Greencastle and Hagerstown. No delays. Continuing south on 81 down south of I-70 toward Martinsburg and Winchester. Nothing in the way to slow you down so far this Monday morning. Northbound on 81 Virginia into West Virginia, Maryland, and Pennsylvania. No delays at all right now. On I-70, eastbound Hagerstown to Frederick, you'll find things moving smoothly. Route 15 north and southbound between Thurmont and Frederick is delay-free. 270 is getting slower now from just before Route 80 down toward the truck scales. And after that, off and on delays as you continue south on 270. Westbound on 70, Hagerstown to Hancock. No delays, no accidents or incidents. That's traffic, and you're up to date.
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0: Hey, good morning, Dee Dee in the morning. All right, so we in here laughing because comedian Donnell Rollins is with us.
1: All right.
2: I'm rich.
1: Come on.
0: How many times?
2: I wish I get it all the time.
0: How many times? Everybody asks you. Every you don't get no money from that?
2: I don't get it. You know what? Some way, we're going to figure out a way where our intellectual property is going to be things that we use with our voice in memes. Because if I could get 10 cents off of every time somebody posted that meme of me and Charlamagne falling out that chair, I would be so loaded.
1: That went platinum.
2: I was so, but people like, you know what? Like now, that is the exclamation mark for comedy.
1: Oh, 100%.
2: It's like if you got something that's dragging or whatever, you just drop that and laugh.
0: Right. Mm-hmm.
2: But what people don't know, it's so viral so long ago, they don't know the backstory behind that. Mm-hmm. I came in, I did an interview one time, right? Mm-hmm. And Common, the rapper Common, was on before me.
0: Okay.
2: And Charlamagne and all of them, they was all intrigued with him and like giving that undivided attention because he wrote a book.
0: Yeah, right.
2: Mm-hmm. And they was like, oh my God, he's an author. Right? So I was in the process of writing this book called Austin's Dad's House. And basically, it was a journey of my life through hats that I shared with my son, right? Mm-hmm. But I was only at a certain stage of it. It was just in PDF form, right?
0: Okay.
2: It wasn't hardback or softback, pause, whatever you're supposed to say, right? It wasn't ready, but I was like, they got a book. I told the intern, I said, yo, go print this out.
0: Right? Uh-huh.
2: And she stapled it, and she brought it back in the room, right? Yeah. And I was like, y'all don't comment, y'all. I got a book. When I pulled that book out, the whole room was crazy. They was like, that looked like a Jehovah's Witness pamphlet. Yo, everybody was... Now, this was the time. Now, this was the time where DJ Envy was really excited about helping people get into real estate.
0: Oh, yeah, houses. No.
2: Oh, no, no. Listen. This no, way, he was like, good morning, everybody. I'm here, I'm here with Caesar. We're down here. You ever thought about buying a house? Good morning, everybody.
1: I'm going to tell you, Donnell a comedian. He the only person that can come on one morning and start talking about another morning.
2: Yeah, morning show. I mean, it is what it is. I'm here. I can't promote my show on any show.
0: Yeah, I get it. I'm good.
2: So the thing about it was, everybody was going at me, and then I'm just take. I don't like when I don't know is if it's what is it called, skinism or whatever with like light skin.
1: Oh God!
2: I just go. I have a problem with a light skin dude trying to get out on me.
0: Oh,
2: I was like, no, you're not Drake, fake Drake. No, you're not.
0: They gonna get you.
2: So
0: you
2: wait a minute.
0: Back.
2: So wait a minute.
1: For real.
2: So DJ Envy was like, he tried to crack a joke. And I said, DJ Envy, I know you ain't talking.
0: Mm-mm. I said, no, you didn't.
2: I said, I didn't say that when you were selling houses with Big Pun in the hood, right?
0: No, you didn't.
2: It was a delayed reaction. I said, if you look at it, slow it down, go to the video.
1: Nah,
2: it's like Charlamagne, what it did all of a sudden when it hit.
1: Yeah.
0: He laughed. He fell out.
2: It went crazy.
0: They gonna get you the
2: But now I'm mad. Now I'm beefing with Charlamagne.
0: Why?
2: Because it was at a time where I was trying to get my numbers up.
0: Uh-huh.
2: I'm going to tell you, on this internet world, it's hard in these tweets.
0: Right. Oh, it's hard in these tweets.
2: It's GG tweets.
1: Tweet
2: yo,
1: streets.
2: Don't at you. When you got something viral and don't at me,
1: nah, son.
2: I don't need your captions. I need an at.
1: Yeah.
2: It was going crazy.
1: Yeah.
2: And you can't just call somebody and be like, yo, you ain't, I mean.
1: Right. You can't
2: at me.
1: Yeah, you can't.
2: And then you can't go in there and at on his page because you need a description at.
1: Right.
2: So the beef just got harder because I was like, yo, why I didn't get the at? And he knew I was supposed to get that at.
1: Yeah.
2: That's how we get our money now.
1: That's
2: we get
1: some new age.
2: Yeah, don't
1: at me.
0: Wait, hold on a second. We
1: beefing
0: over that at.
2: Yeah.
1: Yeah,
2: no,
1: me,
2: I ain't get no at, no thumb, no fist,
1: nah.
2: No shaking my head, just
1: shut
2: like,
1: up.
2: Just the video. I was pissed
0: my
2: at
0: God.
2: Me.
0: Okay, so wait, let's talk, because wait a minute, Donnell, you've been in some beefs, it seems.
2: No, I haven't.
0: Yes, you have?
2: I've been in some, this is what I call them.
0: What?
2: When I was in the military, I learned how to say this situation. I might have had some verbal confrontations, which ended in a light affray of verbal barbs or punches.
1: Come on.
2: I haven't been in an actual fight with punches, because I'm of the age now, I don't want to fight.
1: Mm-hmm.
2: And if I'm going to fight you, it's going to be in court. I already know if I try to fight somebody right now, I'm throwing something out. I'm going to get a sling. I'm going to get something.
0: Not a sling.
2: Or I'm going to knock myself out.
1: Oh,
2: so I'll say I have had a row of just misunderstanding.
0: Okay.
1: Mm.
2: And I'll just put it like this. JJ knows me for years. A lot of people, my closest people, they know me for years. They know the type of person I am.
1: Right.
2: So if it's somebody that's coming at me or got a problem with me, it's something internal.
0: Mm-hmm.
2: It's probably a chance that I smashed a girl
1: years ago.
2: Or something that's not just like I can't stand them.
1: Yeah.
2: Now, I'm not very approachable when I'm out.
0: Uh-huh.
2: I don't mess
0: Why?
2: With everybody. I just don't like to get caught up in all the

0: fake handshakes and all that type of stuff. Mm. And it's people that I like. First off, I just can't just be showing love for everybody. My ultimate respect is the respect I want to get from people, and vice versa, is what you do on the stage.
1: Mm. Big fan.
0: You know what I'm saying? That's how I become a fan of your carriage and everything, like what you do on stage. Mm. You know, you whack and trying to be I just don't do it. So I stay to myself. Mm. I'm not one of those guys that's like trying to be the life of the party when the mic is not on. Like sometimes people are like, how did you just go up on stage and just do what you did? Mm. Well, you just to yourself. I like to put my work in on the stage.
2: Okay, okay. All right, listen, we got to take a break. We got to take a break. More with Donnell Rollins on the way. It's Dee Dee in the morning.

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1: Hey, good morning. It's Dee Dee in the Morning. Everybody is here. I got comedian J.J. Williamson, also Trey G. And comedian Donnell Rollins with us. So wait a minute, hold on, because Trey G says he has a question.
2: You are like a comedy titan in this, man. Like,
3: call me old. It's okay.
2: No.
4: Y'all got these different words, JJ.
3: OG. Okay.
2: Cut it out.
3: I got pawed the other day.
2: You get busy on stage, is what I'm saying. Yeah. Since you do have that pedigree, do you ever feel like you want to get into like the comedy conversations that be going viral? Like, for example, Ari Spears had a conversation the other day about, I think, like Bernie Mac.
3: Yeah.
2: And he didn't find like Bernie Mac funny, or he didn't find like the Martin.
3: Well, he didn't say, this is what I'm not saying I agree with him, but this is what that people understand. You have a right to your opinion.
2: Yeah.
3: But your opinion could be an unpopular opinion.
2: Right.
3: And then when you got so much love for a person like Bernie Mac, whatever, anything that you say that's against, he was great and all that,
1: right.
3: People going to take it to say, and you have a right to your opinion, then you have, and people have a right to respond to it the way they did. Bernie Mac did have a certain cadence that a lot of people didn't understand. I'll just say this, like mainstream, that was an issue that Bernie was having early on. Mainstream didn't get it.
1: Right.
3: Mainstream didn't get why we loved him too much.
1: Mm-hmm.
3: Mainstream probably couldn't understand him too much.
1: Right.
3: And all that type of stuff.
1: Yeah.
3: And I'm not slighting any.

0: I need every second.
1: Donnell, all
0: good morning, DD in the morning.
2: Go ahead, Donnell. It's on you.
0: Now I don't know what I was saying.
2: I know. I was asking about Ghetto Famous. You said you're there too.
0: I say on the Black comedy circuit. For years, you see certain people that's always on these tours. We call them the package tours. You always see the same names, years and years and years. And then one of the promoters that I was dealing with one time, I said, how do they keep missing me? And I don't compare myself to anybody, but when I look at the lineup and I look at resume, I look at funny, I'm like, I'm right there with them. If not surpassed them in certain things that I've done. And then he said, Donnell, a lot of the promoters think of you as a white comedian.
2: Oh, wow.
0: And the reason why, because I've been able to, if you want to say crossover, I've been able to do mainstream shows.
2: Right.
0: They've brought this to my attention. He's like, Donnell, you're the only comedian probably in the last 25 or 30 years that's been a part of every hot Black culture show.
2: That's great.
0: Like The Wire, The Corner, BMF, and stuff like that. So I don't know what is going to be that thing for them to understand it, because I feel like I've left a lot of those shows. It's easy money. JJ, know them shows, we don't got to promote that much. You go in there, you do your little 15, 20 minute, you get your bag. So I want that money, like almost like reparations. But at the same time, I'm not going to stop performing for everybody. One thing I can say, if you go to one of my shows, if you look in the audience, before I come on, you don't know if it's a Black or a white comedian that's coming on stage.
2: That's great.
0: I want to be able to say, the people on the left, the right, the gays, all the letters come to my show.
2: Right.
0: Every letter. Every LBGTC.
3: Every letter.
0: The alphabet comes to my show. And the alphabet has a good time in my show. Here's my talking point.
4: What? Brilliant.
0: I'll take chances.
4: That was brilliant.
0: Right? Yeah. Here's my thing. Like, can a joke can be too soon? Is it such a thing as too soon?
2: Yep.
0: And I tell people, a joke can be too soon, but it's never too soon for a funny observation. And the best comics are the one that could find some humor in everything. And people like, they like, it's interesting what we do. They like, you on joke time all the time? Yes.
1: Yeah.
0: You don't get mad if a lawyer for keep practicing. You don't get mad for a doctor keep.
2: Right.
0: I have to think jokes about everything. The darkest things that happened in my life, I gotta be, and it might be a weird sense of humor, but I'm like, there's gotta be a funny observation. There's gotta be a joke somewhere. And like my guy Dave says all the time, Donnell, it's our job to make fun of the things that trouble in the world. So when you come to the Arlington Improv or anywhere that I perform, that's what you're going to get. And you're going to get somebody that always leaves everything on the table.
2: Okay, listen, you didn't take up. You took up our entire
0: nasty
2: hour.
0: Now you're being nasty.
2: I didn't know.
0: And it's not even real. It's not even real. You are not a mean person. You want to be me. You want to be me. You're not a mean person. It don't even sound right. You're like, what I told you the last time. Like one of 1970s movies. Dig it. So dig this, right? I said right on. You son of job turkey.
2: Okay. Wait, hold on a second. What do you have next?
0: I am doing this show that I'm excited about. I did it. It's on YouTube right now through Complex. It's called Feed Yego.
2: Okay.
0: Right? It's we did our first episode like 5 months ago. And I found that, you know, I'm trying to get some money different places. I'm a very good cook, and I'm trying to internet food space.
2: Really?
0: So we do this show. It's almost, if you want to say, it's like the hip-hop food version of the show Kill Tony.
2: Nice, okay.
0: It's a really, really good show. We get to mess around with some well-known chefs, some people that's trying to do it. It's a good time. If you go to Donnell, we could do Donnell Rawlins Feed Yayo. Or if you want to get caught up on anything I do, the YouTube page, or follow me on anything. But get your finger out my face!
2: Y'all, please clap it up for Mr. Donnell Rawlins!
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7: It's Didi in the Morning. 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
1: J-Y, turn me up. 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That's for all my scammers and my kid money.

0: All right, I gotta, first of all, let me say good morning. It's Dee Dee in the morning, and Trey G and comedian JJ Williamson are here. Now, I gotta tell everybody something right now. You know, JJ will do interesting lists, right? JJ does certain lists here on the show.
1: Yeah.
0: One of them he does, and it's the longest title, but we enjoy it.
1: We enjoy the hell out of it.
0: And this is his annual, weekly, whatever it's called. Is that what we doing?
1: Oh, okay. You're damn right, and we're gonna do that.

0: All right.
1: Oh, okay. Mm-hmm. And this is going to be a my son version of that's what we doing. Oh, okay. Because I'm trying to teach my son responsibilities around the house. How to clean up chores without me asking and telling him to do certain things. Hmm. So I gave him a couple of weeks. I was like, hey, man, I'm just going to let you control the house. Let me see, sit back and allow you to do things. And let me just see how you, you know, mm-hmm. participate in some of these chores.
2: Okay.
1: So this is, that's how we doing. Oh, okay. My son version. Like, my every Wednesday, our trash is due on the curb.
2: Mm-hmm. Okay, right.
1: Every Wednesday, our trash is due on the curb. Now, he would take the trash out, mm-hmm. can out to the curb, but he won't bring it back.
2: Oh, no.
1: That's what we doing? Oh, okay. Finish the chore completely.
0: Oh, really? Not,
1: yeah, completely.
0: Oh, so if I roll the trash can out to the curb, then I got to roll it back once
1: absolutely,
0: they pick it up?
1: Absolutely, because I gave you that responsibility.
0: But what if I leave the for the day?
1: Well,
0: when you come back?
1: You coming home?
0: Well, what about if you get home and it's there? You going to leave it there for me to do?
1: Yeah, I just want to see if you going to think about it.
0: Okay, mm-mm. Got it.
2: I
1: just
2: want to
1: see if you going to think about it.
2: That's one of them parent annoyances.
0: It is.
2: That's one of them super deep parent annoyances. Bro.
1: I come home and the trash can still out there.
0: So you leave
1: the
0: it?
1: I leave it just to see when he's going to think about it.
2: Hey, nah.
1: Like, I've been gone a whole week. I came back. Trash can still by the mailbox.
2: I ain't gonna lie to you. You'd hate my damn neighborhood then, because they leave their trash cans at the end of the alley all week long.
1: All week long.
2: They walking their trash down to the end of the alley all damn week.
1: I'd be like, come on, dude.
2: Yeah.
1: That's not what we doing. Like, he will wash dishes, clean them good.
2: Mm-hmm.
1: But won't dry them.
0: Mm.
2: Oh, God.
1: That's what we doing, dude.
0: Oh, okay.
1: Finish the chore. Now, if you're going to wash dishes, man, go on, knock it out. Dry it. And please stop leaving the water in the damn sink.
0: Oh, I know. No. I hate that when the water's in the sink.
1: Oh, my God.
2: Now, that's a big one. As far as drying them, I'm with Team Sun on this one.
1: Man, you ain't going to dry the dishes?
2: I'm Team Sun, Sun. I'm Team Sun Sun on this one. They're going to dry themselves. Let me just put them right here. You know what I'm saying? Let
1: no.
2: They're going to air dry.
1: When you pick one up, the bottom going to be still be wet. Still going to be wet, man. That's
2: no,
1: what we're
2: no.
1: doing. Oh, okay. Here's another one. He, man, you know what? He going to always wash his clothes and then put them in the dryer. They ain't going to leave them in the dryer. That is not your dresser.
2: It is. And he is.
1: It's not your dresser. Fold your clothes.
2: Come on. Dee, I see you looking. Come on.
0: Hold on. Your son and I are just alike. Is he
1: come
0: a Capricorn?
1: You know what? He is.
0: Yeah. I do the same thing. I'll leave the trash can at the end all day long,
1: yes.
0: And then I'll leave some clothes up in there.
1: That's not right. Now, what somebody else got to wash?
0: Take them out. Put them on top of the dryer. I'll talk to you later.
1: See?
0: Or put them in a basket.
1: Lord have mercy,
2: why
1: man.
2: Are you so annoyed?
1: I hate that. I hate that. And then the dryer sheets be right there on the floor. You don't see that?
0: No.
1: That's what we doing. Oh, okay.
2: Now, I will say this. I'm with you on that one, JJ, because them dry sheets get dangerous. You slip on one of them, you in the hospital.
0: Yeah.
1: You out 6 weeks?
2: Yes.
1: You are out 6 weeks.
2: You in the hospital.
1: Here's another one he do. He'll brush his teeth, man. You know, you brush your teeth real good. Some of the toothpaste may get in the sink.
0: In the sink.
2: Oh, no.
1: In the damn sink. You gonna let it dry in there?
2: No.
1: You gonna let the toothpaste sit right there nice dry.
2: Yeah.
1: Now you gotta get your nail and get that little bit out.
0: Move your finger to
1: move your finger. Yeah, man. That's what we doing. Oh, okay. Hey, man. If you don't get that toothpaste out that damn sink, we gonna have a issue. I hate that.
2: I can see on the mirror. I can see on the mirror. But not in the sink.
1: Not in the sink.
2: Yeah, you got
1: not
2: to clean that out the sink.
1: You got to clean it out the sink.
2: Yeah,
1: here's my last one. I can't stand it. Mm. He'll go to the fridge.
2: Uh-huh.
1: You know, be drinking. You know how you drink some water or you drink some type of liquid right there at the refrigerator. You won't close it.
2: Right.
1: You put the drink back in there, but you're going to leave the fridge open? That's what we doing?
0: Okay,
1: man. It'll take you but one finger to just slide that damn door to the damn left.
2: Oh, God.
1: And it's going to close eventually.
2: Yeah.
1: I hate that. So I'm trying to teach my son responsibilities. So when I'm gone, keep the house, you know, like it's supposed to be, tip-top all the time. So right now we having that issue right now, man. So that's my version of that's what we doing. Okay. My son version.
0: Thank you for that.

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0: Good morning, it's Dee Dee. In the morning, we're about to play our $1,000 minute game. Got us a contestant standing by, guys. Before we get to it, anybody here ever built a sandcastle on the beach? Anybody ever wanted to, ever thought about it? Anybody?
1: I've thought about it.
0: Really?
1: Before. I've never been to a beach.
0: Really?
1: I ain't never been to a
0: You've
1: beach.
0: You've never been to the beach?
1: The closest I've been to a beach, I think we went to like Conroe. Mm-hmm. One time they had like that man-made beach.
0: Okay, oh, you've been to man-made beach.
1: Yeah, yeah.
0: That ain't nothing but mud.
2: Yeah, that's all that is. Yeah.
0: That ain't sand. Hey, that ain't sand over there.
1: That's dirt.
0: Yeah. That's just dirt.

0: Look, that's just from that mud, just from a good rain.
1: Not a good rain.
2: That ain't saying, sir.
0: Yeah, that's not saying, sir.
2: Unfortunately. Well, listen to what they're saying. Because when I was a kid, I used to always watch on TV, there'd be some kid, mommy, mommy. And they'd have a shovel and a pail. You know what I'm saying? I can see JJ. Yeah. You probably did as a kid. Did you?
0: I did. Yeah, me and my son. Yeah, we did one.
2: Oh, you did one for your son?
0: Yeah, nah, it wasn't no 4-star. I mean, it was like a 2-star.
2: You did a sandcastle?
0: Yeah.
2: How tall was it?
0: Oh, man, it may have came to your ankle.
1: I mean, that ain't bad. I mean, you know.
2: Hold on a second. That doesn't sound like that is a castle. It sounds like a shopping plaza. That ain't no castle.
0: Yeah, that was just an old plaza.
2: Yeah. Here's what they're saying. The tallest sandcastle ever built was 69 feet tall, y'all.
1: Who had that much time?
0: For real.
2: Right. 69 feet tall, a sandcastle. Yo. You out here building skyscrapers, and JJ got him a little plaza. Yo. A mall.
0: Yeah, I got me a leasing office.
1: Not a leasing
2: you
1: office.
2: And your son made a sandcastle that came to your ankle.
1: Nah, they made a sand studio.
2: Didn't they?
0: Yeah. Man, and then when we got through, it looked like it was boarded up.
2: They made a duplex. Let's
3: it's
2: go.
3: Time to boss up with a bang. You got the answers. We got
2: there
3: that
2: ain't no castle.
3: $1,000 all for you with the $1,000 minigame.
2: Oh, God.
3: Exclusively on DD in the morning.
2: That's messed up, though, JJ. That's what your son's memory is.
0: Hey, yeah, but guess what? We spent time together.
2: That is. That's wonderful. Father, son, time. Yep. Thanks. Hey, good morning. Who's this?
4: This Sean Lewis.
2: Hey, Sean Lewis. How you doing?
0: Sean Lewis.
4: All right. How y'all doing?
2: Doing all right. Doing hey, good. Sean. Doing Sean, good. You ever built a sandcastle as a kid or even as an adult? You ever built a sandcastle?
4: I did.
2: You did? How tall was yours?
4: Oh, it wasn't too about as tall as my ankles.
1: Damn. This must be a theme going on.
0: Yeah, man.
4: Hey. It didn't work out too good. The monkeys had holes in them.
1: JJ said the same thing, Sean. Yeah. Y'all must built the same castle.
2: Hey, guess what they built? They didn't build a castle. They built a subdivision. These two. Golly. Oh, my God. That's hilarious. It got
0: we built the terminal.
4: Right. All the way up.
2: Oh, my God. To the ankle.
1: To my ankle.
2: All right. Listen, let's spin the wheel and get you some cash. All right. Let's see if we can get you a better pail, a little bucket or something. Here we go.
5: JJ from the SIP.
6: Trey G.
5: $20 bonus.
1: All right, big $20. I'm going to read you the 10 questions. If you don't know the answer, family, what you going to say?
4: Fast.
1: That's right. Then we're going to spin the block, answer it again, and you got to go fast, all right?
4: All right.
1: And do not be afraid to say pass. It's all right. First question. Name a seasoning that you keep in your pantry.
4: Repeat the question. I couldn't hear it.
1: Name a seasoning that you keep in your pantry.
4: Larry's seasoning sauce.
1: What was the last thing you used Larry's to cook with?
4: A steak.
1: What does the record label TDE stand for?
4: TDE?
1: TDE.
4: To be. Pass.
1: What TV show starred the characters Bobby, Robert, Niecy, and Tia?
4: Martin.
1: Nope.
4: Pass.
1: If someone's birthday is March 1st, what is their zodiac sign?
4: Spicy.
1: There you go. How old is Vice President J.D. Vance?
4: 72.
1: Oh, no. Uh-huh. Oh, no. How many minutes?
4: 50.
1: No. It's too high.
4: Pass.
1: How many minutes is in a regulation NFL football game? How many minutes?
4: 48.
1: Nope.
4: 68.
1: No.
4: I'm not a football fan. Pass.
1: Who on the morning show says they have alien blood in them?
2: Damn. Never all mind. Right, you only got to 7. You guys got 3 out of 7.
1: Not bad.
2: I'm telling you, the world
4: is spinning hard this morning,
2: it
4: y'all.
2: It is, you know, Sean. But I'm thinking the world is spinning too fast because that minute went by fast.
1: It did go by.
4: Yeah, it did.
2: Something happening, y'all.
1: I ain't gonna lie.
2: They say we in a time loop, so I don't know.
1: Maybe.
2: All right,
4: that's
2: listen.
4: All right. I got an extra $20. I'll take it.
1: Come on now, Sean. Glass half full. That's what I'm talking about.
2: All right, Sean, let me tell you what you missed, though. You missed this one. What does the record label TDE stand for? Top Dog Entertainment. What TV show starred the characters Bobby, Robert, Niecy, and Tia? All of us.
1: Mm-hmm.
2: How old is Vice President J.D. Vance? He's 42. How many minutes in a regulation NFL game? 60. 60 minutes. And so
4: close.
2: You didn't even get to the rest. So listen, you got 3 out of the 7. You're going to get $10 every correct answer. We added up as $30. Throw in that extra 20 when you spun the wheel. You got $50 coming to you.
0: Be thankful.
1: Come on, Sean.
0: Yeah, you got

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1: Gas money.
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0: sick.
1: Hey, good morning. It's Didi in the morning. Guys, listen, it is, what is today? It is Monday, isn't it?
2: Yeah.
3: Do you remember when it was September?
1: There it is. That's what today is, everybody. It sure is. It is.
2: Shout out to Earth, Wind & Fire for that.
1: Yep, and we also got a shout out to our brand new station that is, of course, a part of our big train, the Didi in the Morning train, Huntsville, 94.1 WHRP now.
2: Huntsville!
1: Thank you so much. You guys are going to enjoy the show. I'll tell you, I would be the host of the show. I'm Didi. I'm married to a man who likes to drink and drink like we're in college. We have no kids.
4: I don't like how you saying this.
1: Yeah,
4: he like to drink.
1: He does. He drink like we be drinking Goldschlager and things like that all night. So anyways, and we have a dog, we have no kids, and we party like rock stars every weekend. JJ Williamson, tell everybody who you are.
2: Hey, I'm one of the funnest comedians in the country. Make sure y'all check me out, man. I'm from Mississippi. I will be in that city one of these days, man. Come and get your laugh on when I do. And I'm funny, and I'm gonna stumble on some words sometime, man. So make sure you pay attention.
1: Yes, he will stumble on some words. And oh, by the way, he dropped his very first comedy special. It's called Overlooked, and you can go watch it on YouTube. Yeah. Make sure you do that.
2: The real JJ from the Sip.
1: Two P's. That's where the Sip comes from, Mississippi. Now, And then the other one on the show would be Trey G, who is single. He got no kids.
2: Yeah.
1: He got great teeth. He got deep dimples.
4: Oh, God.
1: Got good insurance, a nice car.
2: Got full beard.
1: Yep.
2: And likes the back end.
1: Yes, he does. And he loves hip hop and loves music, and he knows every song on the planet from 1969 on up.
4: I ain't gonna lie to you. I do love hip hop music. You know what else I love, though?
1: And he's a millennial.
4: I am a millennial, and I love meeting new people.
1: Mm-hmm.
4: You know what I'm saying?
1: And you went out this weekend.
4: I actually did. I did what I love this weekend. I met somebody new, right?
2: Okay.
4: So we went out on a date, and this date was actually different than any kind of date that I've actually ever been on, first date-wise.
2: Wow.
4: You see what I'm saying?
2: Normally a little different.
4: Yeah, normally a first date, I try to do something, maybe some kind of act that we might do, some like kind of event, or we might just go to dinner. You know what I'm saying? Somewhere we could talk, get to know each other, chill and kick it. But this time around, I actually went to a concert. For a first date with a young lady.
1: Y'all went on okay.
4: Yeah.
1: All right.
4: Yeah. Actually went to a concert on a first date. She actually invited me is the thing about it, too.
1: She bought the tickets and everything.
4: Yes.
1: You took something from a woman?
4: No.
1: Oh, gosh. Okay, for everybody listening, especially Huntsville, let me tell you something right now.
4: Yeah.
1: Trey G is such a guy. He doesn't like for a woman to pay for anything, hardly.
2: Nothing.
4: I hate it with a passion. I'm not even going to lie to you. I told her, I said, the only way that I would do it is if I'm able to pay you for my ticket. I cannot go on a free ride, bro. I said that's the only way I do it. But come to find out, she actually won the tickets.
1: Oh, okay.
4: So, and she knew that, though. She knew that was a thing for me.
1: Did you still pay?
4: She won the tickets. I did not still pay. I said, okay, look, well, I pay for parking. Mm-hmm. I said, I'll take the parking. We can ride in my car and I pay.
1: Oh, such a gentleman.
4: Her job actually got her parking pass.
1: Oh, wow. So you couldn't pay for nothing.
2: Oh, you can't pay for nothing.
4: I couldn't pay for anything, and it made me so uncomfortable. So this is what I said. I said, okay, this is what I'll do. Then when we get there, I'll get our food. Mm-hmm. I'll get our food and I'll get our drinks.
1: There was food where?
4: At the arena.
1: Yeah. Were you all in a suite or were you out in the regular?
4: We actually were in a suite.
1: There's food in there.
4: We was in a suite.
1: There's food in there.
4: So I got treated actually this weekend on a date for the first time. And I ain't gonna lie to you.
1: How you feel?
4: I actually kind of
2: like
4: it.
2: It is kind of dope. Yeah.
4: I actually kind of liked it a little bit. I ain't gonna hold you. Now, the whole night, I did feel like that boyfriend that ain't got no job.
2: Just a tad bit.
4: Yeah, you know that one. When you walk into the house, he laying on the couch, baby.
1: Oh, I thought you meant the one when she goes to the ATM and you stand behind her while she's getting some money out.
4: That one, too.
1: When you hold her while she get that money.
4: Yeah.
2: You know, some men be behind them. Hey, put that code in one more time.
4: Shut up.
1: Like, yeah.
4: I actually did. I felt like I was a no good nothing. Do you hear me? Mm-hmm. But, I'm not going to lie to you. She was actually very cool. And the date was very good.
1: Nice.
4: All was good.
2: Oh,
4: man,
2: yeah. That's what's up, man.
1: So, hold on a second. Trey, you have conflicting feelings, it feels like. On one hand, you love it. On the other hand, you don't.
4: Yeah.
1: You don't quite know how you feel, huh?
4: Right. I'm torn a little bit, man. Yeah. I'm torn. I enjoyed it, but I did want to contribute.
2: Trey ride home like, damn, man, I ain't spending no money.
4: Which was fine. You know what I'm saying? Which was fine. But I think it kind of also made me look at first dates differently a little bit, too. You know what I'm saying? Maybe we can get a little active on our first date. Maybe go to a concert or something like that with somebody just to see how you navigate that concert environment.
1: Okay.
4: You know what I'm saying?
1: But, nice. So would you go back? Are you going to go back out with her?
4: Oh, for sure. Okay. Yeah, date number two in progress right now.
2: Wait a minute. Y'all sound like y'all made a kiss or something. Y'all cut it out.
4: No. With no kissing involved.
2: No hug.
4: It was a nice love.
2: Yeah.
4: It was some rubbing and hugging going on in there. In the suite.
2: Oh, yeah. Wait a minute. Don't tell me you rubbed that thigh a little bit.
4: Come on,
2: that
4: now. Knee. Not only did I rub it, JJ, I squeezed.
2: Oh, yeah.
4: Got me a little squeezed. I squeezed it.
1: So y'all going to go back out again, you think?
4: I hope so. Yes, indeed. That second date is low.
1: Okay. All right. Well, this is wonderful.
2: I like that, Trey.
1: We got movement, everybody.
4: Don't speak too soon because it goes south real fast sometimes, but we're going to see.
1: All right, we'll see. It's just the fact that you actually accepted what she paid for. That's what I'm saying. Wow, that's progress.
2: I'm trying. That's impressive.
1: I know it. All right, good luck. It's Dee Dee in the morning.
0: Yeah. Ice.

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1: All right. Well, good morning. It's Didi in the Morning. I got to say what's up to everybody listening in Huntsville. On 94.1 WHRP. They are brand new to the Didi in the Morning show.
2: Welcome.
1: So we appreciate them.
3: Big love, man. Big
1: Quick, while they're listening, let me tell you, Huntsville, we're going out on the One Voyage Cruise. Did I tell you?
2: Man.
1: The One Voyage Cruise is about to be sick. 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
1: Still got enough time. 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Like I said, everybody's going to be there from T.I., Rick Ross, Keith Sweat, Cedric Entertainer, Wyclef Jean. Who else, you guys?
3: Three Fresh.
1: Right. Who else? King George.
3: It's going to be packed. Cupid. Me and you, your mama and your cousins, too.
1: We're all going. So go to onevoyagecruise.com. Do it right now. Let's get into our hot topics, though, y'all. We have to, because one of the reasons why is Nicki Minaj out here. She ain't backing down on her love for Trump. Let's go.
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1: 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Did y'all see the story about how many tons of cocaine was hidden in some shipping containers in Philadelphia?
2: Yeah.
1: This is crazy.
5: A historic drug bust. The feds finding giant shipping containers full of cocaine on a cargo ship in Philadelphia. Agents seizing all 17 tons of cocaine with a street value more than $1 billion. It is the largest drug bust ever in Pennsylvania's Eastern District. That ship was heading over to Europe, and some drug dealer is very angry this morning.
1: It's got to be several with 17 tons.
2: Yeah, that ain't just one person.
1: No.
2: The people that even that loaded it, they pissed.
3: Somebody in trouble.
2: Man, somebody in trouble.
1: Boy. 17 tons. That right there is a shipment for the continent.
3: And then he talking about they upset, boy, to say the least.
1: Right.
3: Like, they is in a tizzy right now.
1: That's a lot.
3: Yeah. Man, somebody getting a promotion.
2: You imagine you put all your money invested in that, man, knowing you finna make a come up.
1: But hold on, 17 tons doesn't sound like a low life drug dealer.
2: Hell no.
1: That sounds like, I ain't gonna say government's involved, but there's something.
2: Tons?
3: Here we go with the conspiracy
1: tons?
3: Theory.
1: I'm just saying.
2: Here we go. Somebody held their hand up and got sworn in.
1: Somewhere. I'm with JJ.
2: Somewhere.
1: I don't care what you say. Hey, let's move on and talk about this, though. Y'all saw Nicki Minaj ain't backing down with her support for Donald Trump, huh?
3: Yeah, I did see this, man. Over the weekend, she was supporting Trump at one of his recent events, right?
6: I am honored to be able to have an opportunity to work with this administration and to work with President Trump. He has inspired many people, not just me. And he's fun. He's not just smart and, you know, he's not just the president. But he's also someone that I can relate to. He's just himself. He's very grounded. It's easy to connect with him. It's easy to feel like he heard you. He understands you. And I just love him. And I'm not going to ever make excuses for that.
7: I love it.
6: Because I don't know why I should.
3: Well, she's trying to get that husband off them papers.
1: Boy, ain't she?
3: She's trying to get that husband off them papers,
1: boy.
3: Ain't she? You know what? It made me think, too, when Jay-Z's best friend was actually, I think he was pardoned here recently.
1: Mm-hmm.
3: It made me think a lot of these celebrities might be pledging their allegiance to this administration because they trying to do some kind of backhanded deal.
1: I said that from the day that I saw Snoop Dogg at the inauguration. I kept telling y'all that. Snoop got there's something going on where they all trying to erase records, get somebody off, something off their own, hide there's something going on.

0: this and start worrying about their drinking.
1: She doesn't have a record of real successful relationships. The only real successful relationship I've seen Meg have is with alcohol. And I think as a man, it is devastating to watch someone tell their truth while trying to tear somebody else down. Mm. You can say, I was in a relationship that no longer made me feel like myself. Mm. So I wanted to get my time back. I wanted, you know, you could do that. You don't have to tear, he's unstable. He's all these things. So what you're basically saying is he was bipolar, allegedly. He was a womanizer, allegedly. He was all these things, but yet you the one that pranced him all over red carpets, propping him up, looking like Beyonce and Jay-Z, at least a watered down version. Mm-mm. For what? For social media to think you finally found love in a hopeless place, mm-mm, place to only find out that you were just another with another man who tried to destroy you?
2: Yeah.
0: Nope.
2: Dang.
0: That's a
2: Jason.
0: Nope. That's a real conversation. That's a real conversation. It was my man, my baby. All of that. And then once the relationship went sour, now it was, oh, it was very toxic.
2: All right. Trey, we ran out of time. I can't get into that. We'll get into that later. All right. Coming up, we're about to shut the show down. Find out what we learned. We'll talk about Megan tomorrow.
0: Okay? God.
2: It's Dee Dee in the morning. 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
2: 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All right, we're done. The show's over. Pew. But what did we learn today? Anybody remember? Trey, what you remember?
0: Stephen A. Smith, he said, look, if I told you so was a person, it would be me when it comes to Jasmine Crockett. Mm. Okay. It would be me.
2: Yep. All right, JJ?
8: And I learned my man Barack Obama, man, he reacted to Trump's White House press ban. He's like, I can't believe he did that.
2: Mm. Yep. Let me see. Some other things that we found out. Let me see. Jay-Z was speaking on the death of Biggie and Tupac.
0: Yeah.
2: And,
0: that whole beef situation.
2: Yeah, I was confused. And then the other thing we found out, the death of

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1: No, right?
0: We talked about that, which was sad.
2: Very sad.
0: And 13 people arrested for stealing $250,000 worth of some fried chicken.
2: It wasn't fried yet.
0: No, it was just
2: chicken. It was frozen.
0: It was intended to be fried.
3: Don't y'all forget, I got the flour.
2: Shut up.
0: All right. Hey, listen, make sure. I told y'all again, onevoyagecruise.com.
1: Yeah.
0: Log on. You got a few more. You got like 30-something days to get it together.
2: Come on.
0: Come on and use my code DEDE, D-E-D-E, and you're going to save when you get on board with us, One Voyage. 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Tomorrow on the show, get ready. We got a dope discussion for you. We got cash, laughs, and more. We'll meet you right back here on DeeDee in the morning.
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1: I used to think about immature things. 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

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Zodiac sign, it must be a Gemini moon, cause we about to go half. 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

0: 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It's Ryan Spencer's show. 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
8: 68 and showers today. Dropping to 61 later on tonight. 61 and rainy tomorrow. 63 and rainy Wednesday. And 63 and cloudy coming up on your Thursday. 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
1: 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Imagine a 50-gallon pumpkin spice latte. That is going down in New Jersey right now. Major trend out there in Boonton, New Jersey, which, by the way, New Jersey is not a very rural area, but that just sounds like a place in the middle of the woods. But they're putting together the largest pumpkin spice latte in the universe, 55 gallons, pouring the thing October 2nd as part of the town's first Friday fall celebration. There'll be free pumpkin spice lattes and an 8-ounce speed sipping competition, which, look, I love fall and unnecessary seasonal nonsense, but 55 gallons of pumpkin spice latte feels less like a beverage and more like a municipal utility. Like somebody's gonna be pumping this from a well. Wild stuff, y'all.
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2: 81 between Hagerstown and Shippensburg, that's clear both northbound and southbound. 81 between Hagerstown and Martinsburg is also clear north and south. Now on 70 between Big Pool and Frederick, no issues on the eastbound side or on the westbound side. On Route 11 from the West Virginia state line to Chambersburg, you're good to go there. On 9 at speed from Hedgesville to Charlestown, and no issues being reported for 1630 or 316. That's traffic, and you're up to date.
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13: 68, cloudy and rainy, and dropping to 61 later on tonight. 61's your high for tomorrow with showers throughout your day. 63 and rainy Wednesday and 63 and cloudy coming up on your Thursday. That's your Hump City forecast. 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
15: I gotta feed the streets. 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
9: 81 between Hagerstown and Shippensburg, that's clear both northbound and southbound. 81 between Hagerstown and Martinsburg is also clear north and south. Now on 70 between Big Pool and Frederick, no issues on the eastbound side or on the westbound side. On Route 11 from the West Virginia state line to Chambersburg, you're good to go there. On 9 at speed from Hedgesville to Charlestown, and no issues being reported for 1630 or 316. That's traffic, and you're up to date.
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check. 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
2: Between Hagerstown and Shippensburg at 81, southbound traffic is stop and go from Salem Avenue to Route 40. Now between Hagerstown and Martinsburg at 81, the northbound side, on and off delays between 70 and Route 40. Now on 70 between Big Pull and Frederick, westbound a little slow from National Pike to Sharpsburg Pike. On 11 between the West Virginia State Line and Chambersburg, no issues there. On 9, you're at speed from Hedgesville to Charlestown, and you're good to go on 16, 30, and 316. That's traffic, and you're up.
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1: Between Hagerstown and Shippensburg and 81, southbound traffic is stop and go from Salem Avenue to Route 40. Now between Hagerstown and Martinsburg and 81, the northbound side, on and off delays between 70 and Route 40. Now on 70 between Big Pool and Frederick, westbound a little slow from National Pike to Sharpsburg Pike. On 11 between the West Virginia State Line and Chambersburg, no issues there. On 9, you're at speed from Hedgesville to Charlestown, and you're good to go on 16, 30, and 316. That's traffic, and you're up to date.
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